There are stars in the southern sky.

0: Classic Rock, KQ.
1: Dedicate one to the ladies. Now, summertime, sip, bang, need something to keep you cool. 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Better look out now, though, Dave's got something for you. Tell you what it is.

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As time ticks by, still I try.

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